soul folds and so on. You know, if my woman got me some chicken at home for dinner, I'm gonna wring her neck. Yeah, they've gone chicken crazy. They've gone chicken crazy. Ow! Gone chicken crazy. Ow!

Calling all guardians of the groove near and far. We're excited to invite you to the WWOZ Groove Gala, an indoor, air-conditioned festival in the heart of the French Quarter at Tableau Restaurant and Le Petit Theatre on Thursday, September 10th, to benefit your Fame-edition festival in the heart of the French Quarter at Tableau Restaurant and Le Petit Theatre on Thursday, September 10th.

0: because you think I'm a good old egg. 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If you've got the mind, you're gonna two-time me. Baby, you've met your match.
1: Tell me.
0: If you think you can two-time me one more time, don't count your chickens before they hatch. You're getting to be a little bolder because you think you're the only pebble on the beach.
1: Well,
0: oh, but you'll find out before you're much older, I can be like the moon, clear out of your reach. I want your love, but I ain't gonna beg it.
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0: Let's get down this crash. Just because you think you're a good old egg, don't count your chickens before they hatch.

honeymoon. Here's a $40 award for chicken. Oh, chicken, you call me rice one day, summer don't allow flowers to do. Says all I want to do is just get my hands on you. 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It's a $40 award for chicken hen. 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

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I can just tell she's from Atlanta, Georgia. 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He's from Boston.

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Here in the Rajasthan desert, people say they're proud their country's shown its nuclear capability.

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1: Baby Brother by War. Before that, we had Hot Fun in the Summertime by Slide and the Family Stone. And we started to set off with For Once in My Life by Stevie Wonder. That was the very first album he produced on his own. I hope you enjoyed it.

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I ain't going to study one more.

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All right, this is Leslie Cooper. I've been here today. We're sitting in for DJ Sparky. 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You hear me? 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Got good stuff. Miss Yolanda's in the house. And I'm going to let you go with Fats Domino and Let the Four Winds Blow.

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